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Thelma is available to chat about retirement plans. Full insurance offerings at ThelmaMyers.com. That's Thelma, M-E-Y-E-R-S.com.

Corporal Lonnie Wilfong, arranger for the ATC band, Sergeant Jack Platt and the band, and Django Reinhardt all collaborate on Django's Belleville.

jump study. Now I've got the stuff on the mellow side. Let me be your worthy guide. Are you ready? Then jump study.

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Greetings, greetings, New Orleans and world, and welcome to another Sunday night edition of the Spirits of Congo Square, right here on WWOZ 90.7 FM New Orleans, and on the World Wide Web at WWOZ.org. And yes, this is yours truly, Eugene, a.k.a. The Legal Dread, also known as Baba Gino, Baba Dada. And as always, I'd like to thank you for allowing me into your time and space and sharing your time and space with me in music. So we get ready to get it on with another Sunday night edition of the Spirits of Congo Square, coming at you live and direct, coming at the top of the Jack's Brewery, the Hellas Foundation Studios, bringing it to you, our new digs, our new setup, and all those good things. And tonight this week I was going to add a show planned with a whole, bring it back. I hadn't done any reggae in like a couple of weeks, so I was maybe three. So I was going to do an all reggae show tonight, but I kind of have a. It's going to be pretty much all reggae, but I'm kind of divert here and there because I saw some good music over the weekend, along with Easy Star All Stars, who was up at Cheeky Wawa, and that was a great show. So I got some of that coming up, as well as Government Magic. Right here, New Orleans on Afrobeat, one of New Orleans on Afrobeat bands. And there was this song, I went to them last week at the Maple Leaf, and they played this one song, and I was like, oh, I know this song, but I couldn't think of the name or anything. And I just so happened to go check them out last night at Tips, and they played it again, and the same thing hit. I was like, oh man. So the Brew Bruiser, the leader, the founder of Government Magic, is a friend of mine. So I had to shoot him a text and was like, hey man, what's the name of that song? And so he sent me back the name of that particular song. So since I had been thinking about it for about a week and a half, I'm going to play that as well as something from Government Magic. At either 8:30 or at the top of the 9 o'clock hour, I have a good guest, a friend of the show, whose voice you hear at the opening of the show every Sunday, Mama Sula Spirit, and who's saying the opening prayer along with her sister Zion Trinity. She's going to be up to share some information of some upcoming events. So hang in there for that. And with that being said, I'm going to play something for, I can't have my sister up here and not play any of her music. So, hey, we got to play some of her stuff as well. So those are kind of like the diversions from what we're going to be doing for the most part. But until then, sit back and enjoy. And as always, I'd like to thank you for allowing me into your time and space and sharing your time and space with me in music. For it is a pleasure to do my best to paint a collage of sound and just take you on a journey, and myself as well. So with that being said, welcome to the Spirits of Congo Square, right here on WWOZ 90.7 FM New Orleans, on World Wide Web, WWOZ.org. 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

through, put down the bottle, swim in the river, in the middle of winter, whatever gets you through, delete all the food.

All right, that was The Village, Mr. George, Jerry Gilliam, with Alex Bailey, Rick Keller, and John Barnes, from the album It's Playtime, Jerry. Before that, Begin Again, from Lenora Zanzalai-Helm, and her new album, The Sistering. It is 11:02. This is WWOZ FM New Orleans, broadcasting live from the Top of Jack's Brewery, overlooking that mighty Mississippi River from the Hellas Foundation Studio, and keeping the music coming all night long. Next up, way down yonder in New Orleans.

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1: This is called Freddy's Combo. It's a tribute to Freddie King, one of our favorite guys. 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

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I think the rain is

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